0: scouter say about his power level?
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0: 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There's no way that could be right!

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0: 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Take the stone and crush the scissors. And now, take what's left of your piece of paper and wrap the rock.
1: Wrap the rock!
0: Scissors! Paper. Rock.

about desires with Slay. 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Desires without forever, without desires with Slay. Your most self-wealthy, intense self-wealthy, intense. The lifetime with my love, with my love's like own in the singing and the shining, in the clear and brightening sky. The precision of your desires without forever. Now desires with the slate. Your most yourself when healthy. Intend self when healthy. Intend love, in the city and shining, in the clear and brightening sky. The precision of your desires without an effort. Shot. Now desires with the slate. Your most yourself when healthy. Intend self when healthy. Intend love,

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1: It's over 9,000!
0: What, 9,000? There's no way that can be right!

0: はよこいアッコちゃん。
1: Give us something more than just record sales. You give us something to hate.